0: If you're in your car sitting at the gas pump, but you just can't bring yourself to get out of the car.
1: I just can't do it. 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

Yes. 98.5 The River. It's Jim Kerr this morning. Good morning to you. It looks like it's going to be a rainy day today. I'm excited about that. I can tell you that much. Let me get started here. A little sip of coffee. Coffee is good. Go ahead and start a song. I'll let you wake up to that, huh? This is Pink Floyd and Time. 98.5 The River.

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As time ticks by, still I try.

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0: If you're in your car sitting at the gas pump, but you just can't bring yourself to get out of the car.
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It's something we do every weeknight right before 7 o'clock. So that's coming up later here, Stairway to 7 on 98.5 The River. But some Led Zeppelin right now. It's the Immigrant Song.

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